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0: 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It's Colorado's New Country and Brooke Taylor. 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Tap the red microphone button. Let me know what I can get playing for you.
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106.7 The Bull, Colorado's new country. Getting the show started with something I call my daily upload, a little bit of positivity here in the show. And, you know, life is 10% what happens to you and 90% how you react to it. How are you going to react? 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

Denise Plant hooking you up with tickets into a show at the Grizzly Rose coming up tomorrow morning just after 10 a.m. You want to hang with her for more details here on 106.7 The Bull. And then if you haven't seen him live, Red Farron's going to be playing the Summit on June 24th. Chelsea's got those tickets for you tomorrow.

riding through another 60-minute commercial-free bull ride here on 106.7 The Bull. It's Colorado's new country, and Jordan Davis with his latest number one song, Turn This Truck Around. It's

You know what I hate? I hate seeing the headline that says, despite major improvement, the Rockies are still the worst team in the MLB. Can we change that, please? 106.7 The Bull, Colorado's new country. Are you serious?

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106.7 The Bull, Colorado's new country. I am still a little salty that I did not get to see the Florida Georgia Line reunion in person. The good news is we're going to be able to watch it on TV, and I'll give you more details coming up next here on 106.7 The Bull.

So, you know, Tyler Hubbard and Brian Kelly, they got back together, a little Florida Georgia Line reunion in Nashville last week for CMA Fest. And here on 106.7 The Bull, I'm just giving you the good news that the televised special is airing on ABC June 25th, and we'll be able to stream it the next day on Hulu, just in case we all missed it.

Thankfully, we got to see Morgan Wallen, Adam Powerfield at Mile High. I don't know if you saw that he had to cancel a show over the weekend, and fans are flipping out about it. But Morgan Wallen says everything that they're alluding to is lies, lies, lies. So if you want to go scroll through TikTok, 106.7 The Bull.

You know, I'm a little upset that Ella Langley, her perfume that she did with that brand called Noise, it's called Be Her. But this perfume is literally sold out everywhere. It was available at Ulta. I tried the Noise website. It's just sold out everywhere. But y'all, it's so good. I hope they restock it. So 106.7 The Bull.

106.7 The Bull, Colorado's new country. Let's talk about you winning the ultimate girls' night out. Thanks to our friends at the Colorado Chevy Dealers. You and three friends going to see Megan Maroney at Ball Arena July 28th. You're going to get a gift card to Boot Barn to pick out the perfect outfits and boots for the show and some cash to spend for dinner before you see her. 106.7thebull.com. 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

106.7 The Bull, Colorado's new country. It's Brooke Taylor. You know, with school being out and everything, and just thinking about my senior yearbook growing up, does anybody else remember the senior quotes you used to put next to your photos? If you have a good one, let's talk about these here coming up next.

0: 106.7 The Bull, Colorado's new country. It's Brooke Taylor. We're just reminiscing about those senior yearbook quotes you used to put in your yearbook. And I can't remember what mine was exactly, but it had something to do with live, laugh, love, something like that. What was yours, Ashley?
1: Oh, God, it's so embarrassing. Not all who wander are lost.
0: Oh, good one.
1: I'm sure other people have that one, too. It's like too many of us. We were lost. I think I was lost, though.

0: 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The quote that was in your senior yearbook.
1: Life is too important to be taken seriously. Oscar Wilde.
0: That's so good.

Stephen Wilson Jr., man, that song Gary is one of my favorites. It's 106.7 The Bull, Colorado's New Country. Little George Burge and Luke Bryan for you now. I threw it.

Trying to get you to have the ultimate girls' night out with Megan Maroney. You and three friends going to see her at Ball Arena coming up July 28th. You're going to get a beautiful Chevy Suburban from Sunset Limousines for the entire afternoon and evening. 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

106.7 The Bull, Colorado's new country. Anybody else hear about Chase Matthew and this song he's got coming out with Waka Flocka later this month? Honestly, I can't wait to hear it. Here's Holding It Down here on 106.7 The Bull, Colorado's new country.

the new one from Randy Houser, Back in the Bottle, here on 106.7 The Bull. Colorado's new country and Brooke Taylor. So much new music to play for you here on the show tonight in the 11 o'clock news.

Appreciate you hanging out with us as we play so much new music out of Nashville for you here on 106.7 The Bull. It's Colorado's new country, and Brooke Taylor, this one from Zach John King is one of my favorites right now. It's called Get to Drinkin'.

New music from Ian Munsick right there. Love is Blind here on the 11 o'clock news here on 106.7 The Bull. It's Colorado's new country. And Brooke Taylor, $250K USA giveaway. Officially back tomorrow morning, 8 a.m., just after 8, you're going to have a chance to win that cash. $2,500 to plan your ultimate American getaway. 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Okay, tomorrow morning, just after 8, you're on 106.7 The Bull.

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What is a nostalgic smell that takes you back to a memory? 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

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Okay, we've got some history to run over coming up, like the very first Apple computer was shipped on this day. And you might be surprised at what year that happened. Can you guess? I'll fill you in coming up in two songs. Hang tight.

Mile High City, it's Granger Smith. Thanks for staying up with After Midnight on Colorado's new country, 106.7 The Bull. Brought this up last hour, and I'm still looking for your phone call. 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

0: Hey, it's Granger Smith, and you're spending the night with country's biggest stars. It's After Midnight on 106.7 The Bull. Ann Hudson is out this week, so sitting in her chair for Nashville News is my producer, the Ant-Man. Hey, Ant, what do you got coming up?
1: Well, he's the 2026 version of Outlaw Country for many people, and this Friday marks a big moment for Cole Wetzel. I'm going to share what that is in Nashville News coming up next.

Listen, I get it. Not everyone sleeps at night. Some of us think, some of us drive, some of us pray. Granger's with you through it all. Thanks for being a part of the After Midnight family.

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7: Welcome to Wednesday morning after midnight. Third shift crew still standing. Thank you for being here. I'm Granger Smith, your host here. I've got this question. What was your very first job? You got a story behind that? I'll put you on the air. 866-607-8383. Also, Earl Dibbles Jr., the country boy's got a dumb criminal story for us. And I've got a really good playlist of country music to play for you. All this here in hour number four. Sun's about to hit the horizon all over the country. I'm glad you're with me. Let's go.

Mile High City. It's Granger Smith. Thanks for staying up with After Midnight on Colorado's new country, 106.7 The Bull. What was your very first job? You got a story for that? 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
1: Hey, Granger, this is Doug from Pelzer, South Carolina. 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I work second shift, get off at midnight, and I look forward to listening to you on the way home. Great job, man. We love you, and look forward to this every night. Take care, buddy.
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1: 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The culprits? Not just some dumb criminals in a Prius. Earl is going to share this dumb criminal story coming up next.

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1: Hey, Granger, you want to know what happened yet so early? Been up since 1 o'clock this morning, driving the old tractor and trailer. Still got about 7 hours to go to get to home base. Talk to you later. This is Curtis Dave.
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0: Mile High City, it's Granger Smith. Thanks for staying up with After Midnight on Colorado's new country, 106.7 The Bull. Our Nashville expert, Ann Hudson, is out this week, but my producer, the Ant-Man, is in to share some Nashville news. Hey, Ant, what do you got coming up?
1: 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I'm going to share this with you in Nashville news coming up next.

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Hey, thank you guys so much for sharing your Wednesday here with me on After Midnight. 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I'm Granger Smith, coming to y'all from the Yee Yee Farm in Central Texas. 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Thank y'all for hanging out.

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0: halfway through the week. What's crack-a-lackin'? It's Denise Plant. Thanks for starting your workday with me. I think I may have figured out the actual wedding of Taylor Swift. Yeah, I'm not convinced it's the third. We'll talk about it in two songs on 106.7 The Bull.
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Don't We by Morgan Wallen on 106.7 The Bull, Colorado's new country. It's Denise Plant, halfway through the week. Ooh, set that alarm because I got your concert tickets at 12:22 today. 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

FGL. FLG. They're back together. We're so excited. Yeah, they're going to be putting out new music. And of course, you'll hear it here on 106.7 The Bull, Colorado's New Country. I'm Denise Plant with John Morgan and Kid Myself.

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Regarding the Nancy Guthrie case, there's been 3 arrests. It happened yesterday. I'll tell you more in 2 songs. 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
1: 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The mayor of Pittsburgh said that nobody on his team or anyone in the building was contacted by Morgan Wallen's team over safety concerns before canceling his show.

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106.7 The Bull, Colorado's new country. It's Denise Plant. I had a chance to introduce her at the Grand Ole Opry. Such a cool lady and so talented. Ashley McBride, and What If We Don't?

You know what time it is. Time to hook you up with concert tickets. It's Denise Plant. All right, I'm going to send you and a friend to Jason Bolen and the Stragglers, plus Slade Coulter at the Grizzly Rose. June 19th, be my 10th caller now, 303-631-BULL. Good luck. Why?

0: 106.7 The Bull, Colorado's new country. It's Denise Plant. Paul, you're going to the Grizzly Rose date night for
1: you. Oh, thank you. Thank you.
0: Sounds like you need a date night with those kids screaming in the background. 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

106.7 The Bull, Colorado's new country. It's Denise Plant, and Kane Brown loves his little girls. He has two girls and a son, and he makes sure that they're all included in videos like this one. It's new country, Woman on the Bull. Hey, it's 9 o'clock.

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1: 106.7 The Bull, Colorado's new country. It's Denise Plant. You guys have a great rest of your Wednesday. I'll be back tomorrow at 9 a.m. I'll have more concert tickets for you during lunch tomorrow. Oh, speaking of concerts, Red Baron's coming at the Summit, June 24th. Chelsea has tickets for you after 3 o'clock. 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

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What's up? 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Already Wednesday afternoon. 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Riley Green has a brand new number one song. 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

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If you're a Capital One cardholder, presale is going on right now.

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That's right. 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
1: 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The

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2 years ago was rough for this gal from Highlands Ranch, Ingrid Andress, after butchering the national anthem, then rehab, and now she's all better. Congrats, Ingrid. We love you.

0: on home, but I'm going to head back to Parker and let Chelsea get in here.
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0: Johnny Wild on 106.7 The Bull, reminding you that we are the United States, not the divided states. We got to get along. Hey, I'll see you tomorrow.

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0: 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Leanne in Aurora, did you get hail on Monday at your house?
1: Yeah, just a little bit, though.
0: Thank goodness. I forgot how much hail season gives me anxiety.
1: Yeah, I can't do it. When I had a car with the sunroof, it was so stressful.
0: Leanne, I have a sunroof. I didn't even think about that. Oh, my goodness.
1: It's so scary.

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I just got an email that Amazon Prime Days are coming up on June 23rd through the 26th. I did not need to know that. Honestly, I need to log out of the app at that point. Spend way too much money. We are 106.7 The Bull, Colorado's new country. Jason Aldean coming up next.

We're just a couple weeks out from being halfway through 2026. I feel like I blinked and half the year went by. So crazy. Dustin Lynch and Morgan Wallen on the way on 106.7 The Bull.

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2: 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And I said, okay.
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0: 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But you could win $2,500 like Harley did.
1: You're kidding me. You just made my day. I was in a little funk today.
0: 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Another chance to win is coming up at 5 thanks to Mountain High Appliance with 106.7 The Ball.
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0: Morgan Wallen had to cancel a show last minute in Pittsburgh this past weekend. Some fans were not happy, so he addressed it.
1: My team walked on my bus, told me they had been consulting with local officials and that I should cancel my show in Pittsburgh tonight. And I said, why? They said that there was going to be strong winds in the area. And I said, okay.
0: Jordan Davis and Lady A on the way on 106.7 The Bull.

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So you would see Megan Maroney, a ballerina. You would also get a limo ride and $1,500 to spend at the Boot Barn. Your chance to win thanks to Colorado Chevy Dealers is at 1-

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